the pages because there's a guy on that page that we went to high school with and back in the day was a player. And just reading the comments, I'm like, oh my gosh, this is the world we live in. How do you feel about those pages?

0: who never returned home from residential schools, and those who survived. 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We must do better. 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

0: 548, 17 degrees. It makes the sun and cloud today, and our high for today is 22.
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0: Why is it so stressful?
2: I can't handle this.
3: The battle for the universe begins now.
0: Yay.
4: It's National Coffee Day. We're doing all things coffee. And a disclaimer, Fish Defer did not write the questions today. I wrote the questions.
0: Oh, no. Oh, no.
4: They're not as friendly as Fish Defer's. I hope you two know a lot about Arabica.
0: Oh, wow.
4: Yeah.
0: There's like an evil laugh coming
4: on. All things coffee.
0: You must really enjoy this because every day you are put on the spot. We don't like trivia.
4: That's right.
0: And you're making us do this.
4: And Steph has a handsome lead right now, 23-17. First question is to you, Pooj, and going against tradition, the first question, not a layup, although it is multiple choice.
0: Okay.
4: The word macchiato roughly means what in Italian? A, foamy. B, stained. C, strong. D, tiny but expensive.
2: There's four options.
0: I know. Why are you giving me four options?
4: Foamy, stained, strong,
2: tiny, in
4: there. Tiny but expensive.
0: Wow, macchiato.
2: You're such a jerk.
0: Okay, I'm going to go foam. I don't know.
2: No. It means stained.
0: You can't ask an Italian stained. About an Italian means, word and say it's not a layup.
2: All the coffee words are Italian.
0: True.
4: Okay, Steph, first question to you. What?
0: In Hindi.
4: In Hindi. Yeah.
0: Go ahead. In the name of fairness, go ahead.
4: You're ready for the steal here, Pooj. Also, multiple choice. What country drinks the most coffee per person, per capita?
2: Okay.
4: A, Italy.
2: Okay.
4: B, Canada.
2: Okay.
4: C, Finland.
2: Okay.
4: Or D, Colombia.
2: I would say Colombia.
4: Oh. Pooj, for the steal, what country drinks the most coffee per person? Your remaining options are Italy, Canada, Finland.
0: I'm going to go Italy. No!
4: You can't say it wasn't fair. You have the chance for the steal. The answer is Finland.
2: Wow.
0: Come on.
2: That's actually a surprise.
0: I was trying to think about like population. I was like, there's no way.
4: Pooj, your next question is an either or.
0: Okay.
4: Pooj, we know Steph's coffee order is a doppio. What does a doppio consist of? You order this at least once a week. So
2: this is literally
0: I know it's espresso, but how many shots? Is it two shots of espresso?
4: It is a double shot of espresso.
0: Yes.
4: Steph,
0: yes.
4: You might have anticipated this question given what just happened.
2: Uh-oh.
4: What is Pooja's daily coffee order?
2: She gets she changed the size now. It's a tall blonde roast.
4: It's a tall, blonde roast.
0: Wow.
4: Well done. I wasn't sure you were going to get that because she did change it. All right. 2-1, Steph, after two questions. Pooj, back to you. What has more caffeine? One shot of espresso or a regular 8-ounce cup of coffee?
0: I found this out recently.
2: From Steph.
0: Yeah. It's the coffee.
2: You're welcome.
4: It's the coffee.
0: I did not know that.
4: Okay, Steph, back to you here. Which country produces more coffee than any other country in the world? Is it Brazil or is it Colombia?
2: I think it's Brazil.
4: It is Brazil, 3-2. Okay, final question for you, Pooj. You need to get this one right or you need to steal Steph's. Spell caffeine.
0: Oh, come on. Okay, C-A-F-F. I-E-N-E. Ah!
2: Wait, I don't know what you said. Hold on. C-A-F-F-E-I-N-E.
0: Yeah! Ah!
4: Last question.
2: Someone's going to spell the same as you.
4: Last question, though a tie is not possible at this point. Steph, spell macchiato.
0: Oh, that's mean.
2: Yeah.
0: That's mean.
2: I think I always get this wrong. I think it's M-A-C-C. H, I A. Oh, this word's tricky. Is it one T or two T's? I think it's just T O.
0: Wow!
4: Wow!
0: Wow!
4: Spelling champion. Wait.
0: Wow!
4: Final score. I just feel like deja vu. What the heck is going on?
0: Why do we even bother?
4: Files Gore.
0: Why can't she just have the universe?
2: I don't want it.
4: We might have to start giving Pooja a 1-0 head start. Files Gore 5-2 Steph. How'd you do at home? Drop us a text at 91981. Enjoy your coffee today. It's National Coffee Day.
0: Caffeine.
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0: to be as pervasive as like gas stations are now, basically.
1: Yes.
0: It needs to be that accessible.
1: I agree. What do you got?
0: Okay, so I'm very excited for this one. Today is National Coffee Day. We've been talking a little bit about this. There's new data out from Uber Eats, and it's interesting. This is Canadian data based on, like, you know, because they get all the orders, right, for food and for coffee. Mm-hmm. So they broke this all down. If you had to guess, Pooj, I'm asking you a lot of per capita questions.
1: Oh, dear.
0: Which Canadian city orders the most coffee per capita? So not factoring in for, like, yeah, biggest population here, but whatever.
1: Oh, my gosh. I'm just going to go with, because I picture it, this is my visual, I picture people in Vancouver with a coffee in their hand.
0: Okay. Good guess. No, it's Toronto.
1: Despite
0: our large population.
1: I feel like you threw me off.
0: Even per capita, it is Toronto. We love our caffeine year. Also, you know how we always poke fun at Fishtiver because he drinks iced coffee year-round, even when it's like minus 30?
1: Yeah.
0: Like, how can you drink a cold drink? Turns out Fishtiver's not alone. Even in the depths of winter, nearly half of all coffee orders are cold.
1: No.
0: Which I can't wrap my head around, but sure.
1: There's just something about that first sip, but it has to be hot. It can't be cold.
0: I go the other way. I do boiling hot coffee even in the hottest summer day. In summer, the cold coffee orders jump to 2/3 of all coffee orders. So we are in the minority in summertime, Pooj. More from Uber Eats. The most popular coffee order in Canada is just the basic brewed or drip coffee.
1: Yes.
0: Yeah. You would fall into that category, right?
1: Yes, I do fall into that category.
0: Second is frozen / blended, then lattes third, which surprised me. Some of Canada's most customized coffee orders. This surprised me. Like, you know, when you make all the customizations, the syrups. To this, half that.
1: Yeah.
0: Surprisingly, from smaller communities, North Bay, Cornwall, and Peterborough, standing out for adding a lot of extra to their coffee.
1: Oh, wow. Okay.
0: Oat milk is the most popular milk alternative in major Canadian cities, especially popular on the West Coast. And the peak caffeine hour, coffee orders on Uber Eats peak at 7 a.m.
1: 7, I was going to say.
0: 7 a.m., yes. Yeah. Canada's favorite hour for a caffeine mix, which is about 37 minutes away. So get ready for your caffeine fix.
1: Yeah, enjoy coffee day. Have an extra coffee. How about that? Mm.
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0: I'm already on coffee number 3. We got your nearly impossible question. It is coming up right after Benson Boone loses his mind.

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2: Desperate for you to win the money. 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
2: 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That means an hour later, $10,000. That's a guaranteed 10K payout, and you could be winning $3,000 as well. 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Right, how are you this afternoon? I've got NSYNC coming up after this from Bruno.

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2: Hello, good afternoon. It's Greg Burns here. We have three more Cash Call keywords to come today. Every time you enter, you will be in the draw for $3,000 at 7 a.m. on Thursday morning, which is October 1st. So that means there's a bonus cash call that morning as well at 8 a.m. No cash call tomorrow. 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
0: It's Greg Burns here. 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

CHFI Toronto. Hello, good evening. Love that from Cher. Our Feel Good 80s and 90s here tonight, 7 o'clock. After 7, you have, of course, one more Cash Call keyword to come today. Yeah, you've missed it this hour, I'm afraid. If you're listening out for it, there will be another. And it's important you get that next Cash Call keyword because there are no keywords at all tomorrow. No Cash Call tomorrow, as we are proudly taking part, of course, in the National Day for Truth and Reconciliation. That means the next Cash Call will be your final chance to be in the draw Thursday morning, 7 a.m. for $3,000 as well, because there was no Cash Call pickup today. And of course, with it being October 1st, $10,000 as well. Guaranteed 10 grand. That will be one. We'll keep going until someone picks up after 8 a.m. on Thursday morning. So one more Cash Call keyword to come today, and that's it. That's your final chance to enter before Thursday. All right, looking nice tonight. Got a bit of early evening sunshine, and here comes Taylor at CHFI.

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1: Yes, Donna Summer definitely on the radio, and also coming up this hour inside the Feel Good 80s and 90s show. We'll hear from UB40, some Mariah Carey. But first, let's kick it off with Jennifer Page and Crush. How's it going? I'm Adele. I hope you're doing well. And thanks for being here. What a gorgeous night tonight.